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It's meeting the man of my dreams and then meeting his beautiful wife. And isn't it ironic?

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Everybody's singing that the scat man stutters, but does and never stutter when he sings. But what you don't know, I'm gonna tell you right now that the stutter and the scat is the same thing. 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Where's the scat man? I'm the scat man. Why should we be pleasing any politician? Reasons

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I hear you all ask about the meaning of scat law. I'm the professor, and all I can tell you is while you're still sleeping, the saints are still weeping, 'cause things you call dead haven't yet had the chance to be born. I'm the scat man.

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Jsou zpátky. Devadesátky. 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

life is full of confusion, and a lot of chaos goes on in this world. But don't worry, don't stress yourself. 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

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Jsou zpátky. 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

poetic justice of cause and effect, respect, love, compassion. 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